0: 727 Central Charlie, South New York. Wendy 27, go ahead.
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1: 406, bud.
0: 5S eastbound between Dyke Road and Monkey Road. Mary Boy Zebra 7765. Mary Boy Zebra 7765. Gray Audi with two.
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0: 2016.
1: Female, accidental overdose, repeating Herkimer County to Frankfort Mobeck, EMS 834 Cinco Drive, 82-year-old female, accidental overdose, given the wrong medication, 2016.
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0: I'm going to be on West German, crossing the village line currently. Can I get the status on New York, Lincoln, Robert, Sam, 9496, LRS 9496?
1: That's going to be suspended, violation of toll collection regulations. State police also just had that pulled over.
0: Copy that. You can show me clear for now.
1: All right, see, there was a Dodge Avenger, color orange as well.
0: That's a firm, that's what I'm looking at. If they were just pulled over, I'll be clear.
1: Affirmative, 1D27 just had him in Mohawk. You're clear. 2022.

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0: 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Female threatening to come to the college residence and do harm to her and her kids.
1: Who's our complainant here?
0: Jennifer Peckham is the caller.
1: Copy, Jennifer Peckham. I'll be in route.
0: In route, 2020.
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1: It's going to be Kalila.
0: Copy.
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0: 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For a complaint, neighbor lighting off fireworks, her house was hit by one. 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
1: Great.
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1: 327.
0: Great. 148 Randazzo Road, 148 Randazzo Road. It's male, female, domestic, per SPO NATO.
2: Crazy.
1: Wait, copy, somewhere else.
0: They should be 2044. Both units are out, 2044. Two callers, one was SPO NATO, the other was caller across the street reporting a guy screaming.

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1: Central.
0: 5S eastbound by the dump. Mary Edward Frank, 8253. Mary Edward Frank, 8253.
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2: 2-3.
0: It's going to be at the KOA campground, 4626, there at 28. In the main office, two juveniles got into an altercation. Now both sets of parents are involved. Everyone's at the main office now.
2: 2-3, copy.
0: 2102. Central Alien Firework Complaint.
3: Alien.
0: In front of Colonial Circle on Behringer Road, in that area, loud fireworks creating large amounts of smoke.
4: Enrique. 102 Alien.
3: Alien.
4: Road hazard complaint on East Clark is unfounded. There are a couple puddles in the road. The caller may have confused that as glass. I'll be clear of that one. I'll proceed up to Behringer Road.
3: 2103.

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1: What?
0: Are you all set there, or do you still need 1D28 to continue?
1: No, that's clear.
0: Your radio became static, you're clear.
2: I'm out with 27. He's also doesn't need to wait.
0: Received 2106. I now have a file 6 in your post 23.
2: I copy. Is the assault in progress?
0: The assault, the parties are still together. They're not fighting anymore.
2: Copy. Go ahead with the details of the file 6.
0: 244 Burt Road, 244 Burt Road in Norway. He's male, missing.
2: Copy, we're gonna head to that one then.
0: Are you Steve? 2106.
3: 103 Ilion, I'm in the area.
0: 2106. Central 1D28. Go ahead. Are you able to handle that complaint at the KOA?
2: That's
0: received 2107.

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1: Montana.
0: Skyler, it's clear.
2: Central 1, D23. Caller believes this male is in the woods. Do you want DEC notified?
3: Yeah, if you would. We're coming from town of Mannheim. Might as well get started.
2: Receive. It's going to be the... that's a campground there. That's at 244 Burt Road.
3: I copy. Does this party have dementia?
2: Can you repeat that?
3: You know if it's reported that the male has dementia or anything like that?
2: The male has a heart condition and lung issues, unknown dementia status. He was last seen wearing tan shorts and a black and tan jacket with a ball cap. He does drive a vehicle, however, the vehicle is currently at the campsite.
3: Copy. What's his name?
2: Unknown at this time, stand by.

0: 23. It's going to be a William Hardy is the male's name.
1: Copy. Thank you.
0: 21-09.
2: Alien. Do you know if the caller wanted an interview?
3: Central, on that noise complaint, did they request an interview?

0: going to Central.
1: Central.
0: On that fireworks complaint, did they request an interview?
1: Negative.
0: 3-6-1-0-3.
2: I copied. You can show both units clear. Those fireworks appear to be coming from the Pfister trailer park, specifically East Hampton.
0: 3-6-1-1-3.

0: Delta 1823.
1: Good.
0: The family located the missing male. Would you like us to cancel the Rangers?
1: Go again with that last part.
0: The family located the missing 80-year-old male.
1: I copy, and I'm assuming that he's in good condition.
0: Affirmative. Would you like us to cancel the Rangers?
1: Affirmative. 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We can continue up there.
0: Riverside 2112.
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2: 5S westbound, just past Cemetery Street, Maryland 2, George Adams 7266. 2, George Adams 7266.
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0: 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Central. 28's gonna go check on the mail. We're gonna take the harassment at Kaler.
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0: 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Mary Edward Frank, 8301.
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0: Good to be on South Caroline, close to the intersection of Sunset with New York, John George William, 4695, JGW, 4695, showing at Jeep Renegade.
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0: Can you check 5S South Washington Street Bridge? Caller reporting there's either a cart or a wagon in the westbound lane there.
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0: 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MHL, 32 East Main, 32 East Main Street. 34-year-old male claiming he hears voices in his head.
1: Got it.
0: Stand by on that right now.
1: Copy.
0: He may not... Actually, just stand by.

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1: Go ahead.
0: Can you check 32 East Main Street for that mail for the MHL?
1: Yeah, I'm out here now.
0: 36, 2146, Central 1D27.
1: Copy, I'm gonna run there.
0: Negative 27, I need you regarding the same call. I need you to 320 Osborne Hill Road, Town of Herkimer, 320 Osborne Hill Road.
1: Appreciate that copy, I'll be in route. What's the mail's name?
0: I believe Daniel D. is the caller and the complainant.
1: Tracy, just update me if Mohawk makes out with locating him.
0: Tracy, will do.
2: 1823 Central.
0: Central.
2: You can show us clear back in service. Are we needed anyway?
0: Can you check 320 Osborne Hill Road, Town of Herkimer? Believe you're closer.

0: A-firm. Can you just go ahead with the details? I couldn't copy any of this.
1: So 34 male claiming to hear voices and has had it's an MHL.
0: Reese, what's his name?
1: Daniel D. The voices are telling them that they would kill him if the cops get involved.

0: 303 Central. Central. I just checked the department, no answer at the door.
1: Receive 303. He gave us that address because that's where he lives. However, that's not where he currently is. Did you copy that?
0: Affirmative.

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0: Can you check the area of Moore Ave? Concerned citizen reporting fireworks in the area is concerned because the people lighting them are not professionals.
1: I don't think anyone is tonight. You can show me responding.
0: Steve, it's just an area check, negative interview. I advise you that firework complaints are not 911 emergencies.
1: Copy.
0: 2201.
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0: 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Sacramento County 2 MOVAC EMS, 33 Catherine Street, Apartment 1, for a 61-year-old male, difficulty breathing. Repeating, Sacramento County 2 MOVAC EMS, 33 Catherine Street, Apartment 1, for a 61-year-old male, difficulty breathing.
1: Hi,
0: MOVAC acknowledges. MOVAC, you're acknowledging 2215. Can you land before you are on scene?
1: Receive, will do.
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3: Kirkland County Ilion EMS, 33 Catherine Street, for a 61-year-old male, difficulty breathing, feeding Kirkland County to Ilion EMS, 33 Catherine Street, for a 61-year-old male, difficulty breathing, 22

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2: 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Gonna be over by 8 East Main Street, Delhi, with New York, Lincoln, X-ray, Edward, 4670, LXE, 4670.
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4: 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Frankfurt, Hill, Edwards, Anna.
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4: Frankfort County 2, Frankfort Hill, Edwards, EMS 150 Ripley Road, town of Frankfort, 27-year-old male, possible alcohol poisoning, unresponsive, repeating to Edwards, Frankfort Hill, EMS 150 Ripley Road, in the town of Frankfort, 27-year-old male, alcohol poisoning, unresponsive, 2232.
5: 407 Central, could be on a traffic stop when you're ready.
6: Hey, Edwards acknowledged, ambulance 9 will be en route.
4: 249 will be en route, 2232.
5: That's westbound by the dump, 51351 Nora George, 51351 Nora George.
0: Receive 2250. Central to 406.
5: 406.
0: So I need you to respond 150 Ripley Road, assist Frankfort Hill and Edwards. 29 male, possible alcohol poisoning, not responding. Pupils are not dilating.
7: Copy. I tried answering you before on portable. My apologies.
0: I received nothing, came through.
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4: 23.
3: 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Heading southbound.
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3: 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King Adam Tom 1528. King Adam Tom 1528. The Hyundai Elantra, unable to maintain lanes.
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0: 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We're in service.
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3: 407.
2: Burn off duty officer, that female is eastbound, east of Dyke Road, near the turnaround.
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2: 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Flight 255.
1: One, zero, three, alien traffic stop. Alien. It's going to be at Seago at first with King Sam David 5922, KSD 5922. 2255.

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0: You have a complaint for me?
1: Affirmative. Resident on John Street reports they're setting fireworks off in the street. She'd like them stopped.
0: Received. Just drove through there, didn't see any, but I'll return.
1: 2258.
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1: 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We've about taken 5 calls so far. 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
1: Alien.
0: I'm confirming, there's no fireworks being shot off on John Street. Did the caller wish to be interviewed?
1: I believe she was. She's rather irate.
0: Received.
2: 201.
0: 201.
2: Can you go to 334 William Street, 334 William, apartment 2, speak to Melton regarding a check to welfare of a female at a different residence possibly being abused?
0: Copy. Can you go ahead with the address again on William?
2: 334 William, apartment 2.
0: Copy, interval.
2: 2304.

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3: 928, just past West Canada School.
2: Received. Also, just be on the lookout, KOA campground area. 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

0: Herkimer County to MOVAC, Mutual Aid EMS, Montgomery County requesting ALS, 52 Maple Ave in Canjoharie for a 90-year-old female chest pain, repeating Herkimer County to MOVAC, Mutual Aid EMS in Montgomery County, ALS requested for 52 Maple Ave in Canjoharie for a 90-year-old female chest pain, 2307.
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0: 3 No crew, 2308.

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0: 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We'll be clear.
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0: I'll be clear, William Street, you can show me around to 203 King Street, 203 King in regards to the same.
1: 42-2318.
2: We'll now be en route to South Main Street in the village of Dallasville for a noise complaint came in through troops.
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0: Contact Lieutenant Hercules Mobex Investigation Budget in 715 Mohawk Street. Room 26, odor of natural gas. 25-year-old female is now unresponsive, repeating to Herkimer Movac. Investigation budget in 715 Mohawk Street. Room 26, odor of natural gas. 25-year-old female is also unresponsive. 2320. County Movac acknowledges. Movac 2320.
1: Herkimer acknowledges.
0: Herkimer 2320. Central 204.
1: 204.
0: Advising we're sending fire and EMS to the budget in 715 Mohawk Street. We have a report of an odor of natural gas in room 26 with a 25-year-old female now unresponsive. We're on the line attempting further, unknown if she took any substances.
1: 2321. 201 Central, I copy as well. 603 in realm.
0: 603-2321.
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0: 63-2321. You're clear at 2321.
1: Two zero one, just confirming you said the budget incorrect.
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1: 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What's the apartment number again?
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0: 126 LaBritz Drive, 126 LaBritz Drive. Firework leftovers are falling onto the caller's house. She is nervous that it'll catch fire.
1: 3-6.
0: The caller is at 122. I believe calling for that 126 address.
1: 3-6.
0: 23-25.

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0: 98755. I'll be clear. 439.
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0: I'm out on King Street. It's going to be a corrected address of 207 King, 207.
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1: 2333.

0: 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It's going to be King Young Union. Again, my apologies.
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2: Okay.
1: Central 204. Just advising, 27 is on a traffic stop, Mohawk Street, in front of the thruway. Field sobriety.
0: Receive. We'll head over there now.
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1: If you want to respond, 270 North Main Street. 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There's a party outside your station from 270 North Main Street stating a male and female who live next door. Male was hitting a female in the head. Female was uncooperative, disconnected.
0: Copy.
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0: You said that party was uncooperative.
1: Affirmative. She disconnected. Didn't give answers to our questions.
0: Copy. That party was GOA. You can show it's clear for that.
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1: 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Lincoln, William Mary, 5075. 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
0: 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Four kids fighting in the street.
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0: 204 Central on the area, Westfield. Herkimer debris fire in front of Bill's school. Called in by the PD. Herkimer debris of fireworks on fire in front of the Bill's school.
1: Okay.
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2: Kirkham Estates acknowledged. 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
1: Outside the building, out front.
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0: 1229, Route 171, 1229, Route 171, just south of Bryce Road. Caller wants to check on Nathaniel Leno, threatening to kill himself over a breakup.
1: Receive, what apartment number?
0: If you walk around the house, there'd be a door on the left. The male may be leaving, driving in a white Subaru Crosstrek.
1: Receive.
2: 2351. 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
3: 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Kirkland County 2, Frankfurt, Bovac, EMS.

0: Kirkland County to Frankfort, Mulbach EMS at Frankfort Fire Department, 158 South Litchfield Street, 33-year-old female, chest pain after a domestic in a red Dodge Ram. Repeating Herkimer County to Frankfort Mulbach EMS at Frankfort Fire Department, 158 South Litchfield Street, 33-year-old female, chest pain after a domestic in a red Dodge Ram, 2252.
1: County Mulbach acknowledges.
0: Mulbach 2252.
2: County, Frankfort Car 5 will be en route.
0: Car 5, 2353.

0: 53.
1: What do you have over at the firehouse?
2: It's an EMS call. It was a domestic that occurred in Little Falls that was not reported. They drove to the firehouse. Now they just need an ambulance.
1: All right, copy. We'll head over to 171 first for that NHL, and then we'll go from there.
2: Thank you. After 171, I have another check to welfare for you.
1: Copy.
0: Car 5, 2354.

0: Connie Frankfurt. 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
1: Ten more bag, expedite.
2: Received. Kirkland County to MOVAC 603.
1: Go ahead.
2: Frankfurt's requesting that you expedite. Kirkland County Frankfurt, do you have a patient update?
1: Semi-responsive. He's got blood in her mouth from a domestic.
2: Received. Kirkland County 603, you copy?
1: 603, copy. Thanks. PD en route here.
2: That's affirmative.
1: Started in Little Falls.
2: Received, we're aware. PD's tied up. They're unable to respond.
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0: 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Which door again, and what's his name again?
1: 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If you go around the house, it'll be a door on the left.
0: Got it.
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0: 407 Central. Who's the caller on this?
1: Caller, third party, Riley Cool.
0: There's nobody around here.
1: Hey, Steve. As I stated, he drives a white Subaru Crosstrek SUV, missing a fog light.
0: Gracie, that's not here.
1: Gracie, he did say he was going to take off in that.
0: Gracie.
1: 2359.

0: 1D23 Central. Central. Will now be en route to the Poland Post Office for some sort of disturbance occurring through Espionetta.
1: Great, so you've done your way there. I have a name and number for you regarding your Dodgeville call.
0: Sure, go right ahead.
1: Debbie Mueller, recontacting from Parkside Court, states the fireworks issues have not been handled. She's very upset. Phone number is 315-734-5895. 315-734-5898. Correction, 98 is the last number.
0: Copy, we'll be sure to call Debbie shortly.
1: Receive. My apologies, the number, the last four is 5895. 5895.
0: Copy.

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3: County 10.
2: Do you have a ST unit in the area? This incident occurred in the Fairfield.
0: Detroit.
4: Now they're saying this occurred in Fairfield.
2: That's affirmative.
0: They're out with a EMS call in front of their station. Injuries from a domestic occurred in Fairfield.
2: The family is going to be standing by.
0: 005.
2: 205. 1827 to Central.
0: Central.
2: Airfield 4928, this unit. 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
5: No answer at any of the doors of the apartment at this multi dwelling. 438 will be contacting you. Go ahead with the welfare check.
2: 603 is en route to win.
0: You're en route to win, 006. 406, can you repeat? You were stepped on.
5: No answer in any of the doors here, Mr. President.
0: Received. You're going to be clear?
5: Affirm. 438 will contact you to obtain the complainant's phone number on this one. What do you have pending for the welfare check?
0: Received. I'm going to have both of you respond to 2154 Albany Road. Danielle called, states no one's heard from Mr. LeClaire this evening at all.
2: Copy.
0: 007.
5: Do we have a possible direction of travel on that white Subaru by chance?
0: That's negative.
5: I'll give you a landline shortly. We're going to be en route to Albany Road.
0: Thank you. 008.

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1: 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Central, all cars below information. Central, all cars, be on the lookout for Nathaniel Leneau, unknown age male, driving a white Subaru cross truck with a missing fog light, unknown direction of travel, unknown destination, last seen 1229, Dale 171, Town of Frankfort. If found, stop and hold for Town of Frankfort PD. Pausing for emergency traffic. Central repeating, all agencies below information. Be on lookout, Nathaniel Leneau, unknown age male, driving a white Subaru cross truck with missing fog light, unknown direction of travel, unknown destination. Last seen, 1229, Dale 171. Town of Frankfort. If found, stop and hold for Town of Frankfort PD. Central clear, 016.

0: 42-3 Central. Central. Just be advised, we spoke to a party on South Main in Dallasville. Absolutely zero fireworks in the area at all.
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2: 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CAPTA, D. Maynard.
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0: 40, it's Central.
1: Central.
0: Yeah, we're attempting to make contact with the door. What were Danielle's cause of concern?
1: Her concerns were that he did quite a bit of drugs today in Utica.
0: All right, copy. Just made contact. We'll be
1: off. If you made contact, 019.

0: 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Central.
1: 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Just another night. 439.
0: I received. If you can call Danielle, she would love to hear the news.
1: With pleasure.
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0: 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States, female Elizabeth trying to kill herself. Knowles just disconnected.
1: One copy. Four copies.
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1: Central.
0: What was the time of this call? And also, we're coming around to the wind for a follow-up.
1: Sorry, Steve. Time of call was 2348, 2348.
0: Copy.
1: Seven. Wind's going to be awaiting your arrival.
0: Three, two.

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1: 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Are we close to it? It's on its way. Should be.
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1: Go ahead.
0: Taking a call for an overdose, 15 Millington Ave, Village of Poland, 14 Millington Ave, Poland. Have an 18-year-old female who took an excessive amount of pills, Benadryl, and other medications. Was intentional. It just happened prior.
1: Copy.
0: 2-3, we can get EMS started that way also.
1: Copy, we're right around the corner.
0: Racer, 042.
1: You show us arrived and cleared at the post office. We're now pulling up to that other address.
0: Racer, 042.

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0: 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Central.
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0: Do you have any tea in the state, please?
1: They're there.
0: Great, thank you.
1: 048.

0: 大波通通。喂，请，刚才说的。
1: One female from my location of the Wynn Hospital, starting mileage 30910. She is going to be combated when I get there. Have UPD meet me.
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0: Oneida County advising they don't have a Utica car available. What's your next pleasure? 050. They're going to see what they can do.
1: I appreciate it.
2: 204 Central, could you notify Wynn, see if they have security that can meet them outside?
0: We attempted Wynn with no answer. We're going to try again in about 5.
2: Appreciate it.

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103, Ilion Jeff. Ilion 5S westbound, just at the Acme Road on-ramp. There's John Robert Charles 4237, JRC 4237.

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1: Got it.

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0: Central 1, D2-0. 2-3. And just advising, I have a pending MHL suicidal subject. 490 Cronkite Road, the town of Danube. If you'd like us to pend there or try to find another car.
1: Yeah, all units are tied up. 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
0: Hey, sir, would you like Marcy or Richfield?
1: 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Whichever one's available.
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0: Park Ave, Lincoln William George 3417. Lincoln William George 3417.
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1: It's going to be a MHL complaint. 490 Cronkite Road. 490 Cronkite Road, Danube. 13 female, threatening suicide. Call came from the NYPD and 988.
0: Copy, Carl. We have an extended EJ.
1: 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Cancel, Marcy.
0: Yeah,
1: I see. We'll reach out.

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0: 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We'll be clear en route to the wind regarding this 941.
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0: Kirkwood County 2 Middle CO Alarm, 710 Fishing Rock Road for a CO alarm going off, negative illness in the residence. Residents are evacuated. Repeated, Kirkwood County 2 Middleville CO Alarm, 710 Fishing Rock Road. CO alarm going off, negative illness in the house. Residents are evacuated. 140.
1: I got one male in custody.

Kirkland County, 2 Middleville, see alarm activation, second tone, 710 Fish and Rock Road for alarm activation. Negative illness in the residence. Residence is evacuated. Repeating, Herkimer County, 2 Middleville, second tone, CO alarm, 710 Fish and Rock Road. My alarm going off, negative illness, residence is evacuated, 145.

0: 20th century. You said that's 490.
1: That's affirmative, 490.
0: Previous Rocky.
1: I'm saying 147.
0: Bill's returning from Utica.
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0: Central 204. 204. That party at the station had to return to work. If you could just call her, her number's in the cab.
1: Racing.
0: 150.

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1: 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You were very static. I copied something about a phone number.
0: Yeah, I'm scanner. The NYPD provides a phone number. So, how are you?
1: That's affirmative. When you're ready.
0: Go on.
1: 315-737-1022. 315-737-1022.

0: 1823 Central. Central. Show's clear from the wind. What have we got pending?
1: You're clear. Nothing pending.

0: Hartford County to Frankfurt, MOVAC EMS, 418 4th Avenue Extension, Frankfurt. Third-party report, 80s male, general illness, repeating Hartford County to Frankfurt, MOVAC EMS, 418 4th Avenue Extension, 80s male, general illness, 158.
1: MOVAC acknowledges.
0: MOVAC 158.

0: 1D27 to Central. Central. Was it specified what was said in the messages sent to MCAT or MIT?
1: Negative.
0: Receive.
1: Are you all set?
0: Affirmative, all set. It's going to be a negative. 941 will be clearing shortly.
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0: 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You respond 418 Fourth Ave Extension with Molvac. They're on scene. They have an aggressive dog and aggressive female there.
1: What was the number again?
0: 418 Fourth Ave Extension.
1: Receive. Both units are out.
0: Receive. 209.
1: Central, what's the name of the residence there?
0: That's unknown. The neighbor was across the street that called.
1: Okay.

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1: The Glen Motel, 2243, stay Route 5. 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Fire, Glen Motel, 2243, stay Route 5. For a dumpster fire, couple feet from the building, 227.
0: You can if you want. I was just seeing if you were close. Get an update before the fire department gets there.
2: Reese, they're going to be out of 3. I'll head there. I'm going to be coming from Little Falls.
0: Hey Steve, it's 2243 Route 5. It's the Glen Motel there.
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1: Central.
0: Yeah, it looks like it's going to be just outside the town. I can go get an update if you want.
1: If you want.
0: 3-2.
1: Skyler Car 2 has acknowledged, so when you give an update, we'll let him know.
0: 3-6.

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1: All right, 328.

Herkimer County County Horror EMS. Herkimer County to Cuyahoga EMS, 8827 South Main Street for a 90-year-old male, general illness. Repeating, Herkimer County to Cuyahoga EMS, 8827 South Main Street, Village of Poland, 90-year-old male, general illness, 336.

Kokomo County to Kiowa, second tolls North Star EMS, 8827 South Main Street in the village of Poland for a 90-year-old male, General Omis. Repeating, Kokomo County to Kiowa, second tolls North Star EMS, 8827 South Main Street in the village of Poland for a 90-year-old male, General Omis, 340.

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1: Go ahead.
0: 148 Smithson Lane, 10 of Ohio. 148 Smithson Lane, 10 of Ohio. We have a Lyle Steelback on the line, stating his wife, Platoon Steelback, is being combative and irrational. One of the parties has a head injury after a fall. Alcohol is a factor. We're on the line attempting further.
1: Copy. Interrupt.
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0: Advising a female, a 72-year-old female, out of control, negative drugs or weapons. The female was the party that received a head injury after a fall, did lose consciousness for about 2 minutes. We're going to also stage EMS. McCarty to Kiahora, stage the area 148 Smithson Lane in the town of Ohio for an evaluation of a 72-year-old female, head injury after a fall. Repeating, Herkimer County to Kiahora, stage in the area 148 Smithson Lane Road in the town of Ohio for evaluation of a 72-year-old female, head injury after a fall, 429.

Kirkland County, 2 Kyra Horace, 2nd Tones, North Star, stage for law in the area 148 Smithson Lane in Town of Ohio. For an evaluation of a 72-year-old female head injury after a fall. Repeating, Kirkland County, 2 Kyra Horace, 2nd Tones, North Star, EMS, stage in the area 148 Smithson Lane in Town of Ohio. For an evaluation of a 72-year-old female head injury after a fall, loss of consciousness, 434.

Herkimer County to Conkle. 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Herkimer County to Conkle Mutual Aid, stage for law, 148 Smithson Lane, Town of Ohio, for an evaluation of a 72-year-old female, head injury after a fall, lost consciousness, repeating, Herkimer County to Conkle Mutual Aid, stage for law, in the area 148 Smithson Lane, Town of Ohio, for an evaluation of a 72-year-old female, head injury after a fall, loss of consciousness, 441. Conkle unavailable. Conkle, you're unavailable, 442.

Oakland, Canada, Molvac, mutual aid, stage 4. Oakland, Canada, Molvac, mutual aid, stage 4, 148 Smithson Lane, Town of Ohio. Evaluation of a 72-year-old female with a head injury after a fall, loss of consciousness. Repeating, Herkimer County 2 Molvac, mutual aid, EMS. 148 Smithson Lane, Town of Ohio, stage for law. Evaluation of a 72-year-old female, head injury after a fall, loss of consciousness. 1-43.

0: County, Mobile acknowledges. Mobile acknowledges 444.
1: County, North Star 8s are out to the wind.
0: North Star 8, you're out to the wind, 445.
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0: 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They're en route with like a 550 ETA.
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2: Negative. You're loud and clear now. Go ahead.
0: That's an affirmative on the ambulance. The parties are requesting it.
2: I see, they'll be en route in probably 35 ETA now.
1: They're on

102 alien. Go ahead. Cliff said two juveniles. Not really good description. Took off towards schoolhouse apartments on East North. I'll be checking the area. I already found one of the twisted tees. Empty.

0: Central 407. Have an area check for a vehicle when you're prepared.
1: Go ahead.
0: There's a vehicle involved in a hit and run in Utica. The arrow comes back to the address of 156 Kent Boulevard. That's 156 Kent Boulevard. The request you check the area, check that residence for a gray Mazda CX-3 with a New York license plate, George Robert Adam, Mary Nora. They again stated it was involved in a hit and run operated by a female driver. It's going to be a correction on that plate. It's George Robert Adam, Mary Ida Nora. Again, that's George Robert Adam, Mary Ida Nora.
1: Three,
0: 601.

0: Central, how long ago did that MVA occur in the city?
1: That's unknown. Came from Oneida County Dispatch.
0: Copy, thanks.
1: 602.

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1: Alien.
0: I'm going to be out with 3 juveniles that match the description from the large man's board on East Street.
1: I couldn't copy your location.
0: I'm going to be on East Street by East North.
1: Got it.

0: address is going to be 156 Kent, 156 Kent Boulevard. You're in the area at 609.
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1: 406, clear 616.
2: 407 Central, same traffic.
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0: Central 201204, copy a suspicious person.
1: 201
0: North. At the corner of Herter Street and Lansing. Herter and Lansing. Caller states there's a male standing at the corner there for about 25 minutes with two bicycles and a cell phone. He's heading south on Herter Street wearing a baggy t-shirt and jeans. Negative interview.
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0: 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The other two were released. 103 and I will be going over to Remington Apartments, attempt to locate the evidence.
1: Howdy.

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0: Herkimer, I have an even number for a file 5. Also, can we get a lineup?
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0: I'm out at Dollar General. Follow up in regards to that last.
1: Racing day 34.

Herkimer County to Richfield Springs. 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Herkimer County to Richfield Springs, EMS at the monastery, 1407 Robinson Road, Town of Warren. 45-year-old male, possible infected spider bite, 902045.

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Clark, we're County 2 West Winfield, Cedarville. Transformer fire in the area of 338 Meeting House Road. Repeating, West Winfield, Cedarville. Report of a transformer on fire in the area of 338 Meeting House Road, Town of Winfield, 10-07.

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1: 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Central 1D10, copy an area check. 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
1: 1D19, can you do an area check on Spoon Road in the town of Columbia? Somewhere between Brennan Road and Brewer Road. Reporting party reporting some class in the roadway.

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1: It's going to be in front of 338 Meeting House, 338. It's going to be just before you get to Marriott.
0: Show me on the scene. No wires down. Do not see any transformer issues.
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0: 31 Glen Ave, 31 Glen Ave, apartment 1, male, female, physical, domestic. The male is refusing to give the female her phone back. Negative drugs, weapon, alcohol. There are 4 children in the residence.
1: 1 received.
3: 4 received. That's 3-1, correct?
0: Affirmative, 31. Little Falls, advising you the parties are separated at this time. The caller is in the upstairs apartment. She's going to meet you outside.
1: 1 received.
2: 4 received.

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0: 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Room 220, request transport to Little Falls, elderly male, arm injury from a non-recent fall. Herkimer Mulvac, transport request, Claxton Manor, 102 North Washington, room 220. 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
1: Go ahead with it.
0: Paul 326347. Paul 62, correction, Paul 326347, that's an Indiana plate.
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1: 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It'd be Lincoln. That reg will be Lincoln William Mary 4561. Lincoln William Mary 4561.
0: Received. 1132.

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1: On the central. You can show me out at my station with that now. Can I get the time of arrest, please?
0: Lake County Herkimer Mobac EMS. It's going to be outside of 105 Protection Ave Galinsky's for a 39-year-old male, severe dehydration. He'll be wearing orange shorts. Repeating to Herkimer Mobac EMS. Outside of Galinsky Apartments, 105 Protection Ave for a 39-year-old male, severe dehydration. 1159.
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0: I'll be clear of that complaint on Jones Road. I'll advise what post I'm covering when I figure it out.
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0: Be able to male operator on a pit bike and a female operator on a go-kart with a pedal boat strapped to its top on dyke road together.
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1: 406.
0: Did you contact the father regarding that 700 Reese Road?
1: Affirmative, I'm on the line with him right now.
0: Just advising you, his ex-wife is on the line. Apparently they have three children in the residence, and the mother is concerned for the safety of the three children. There is an 18-year-old in the residence with him. I advised him if it was safe, they should leave the residence.
1: Received. I'll respond over there.
0: 1252.

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1: Central.
0: Is the mother there or is she calling as a third party?
1: Third party getting information from the youths that are there.
0: Receive. I'm en route over there.
1: Receive. She's in New Hartford, unable to leave work. I did again advise her that because there is an 18-year-old there, that if they were felt safer, they should exit the residence.
0: Receive. Per the father, two of the three children are over the age of 18. There's one 13-year-old there.
1: Receive.

Circle Mike County to Illy and EMS. County to Alien EMS at 181 Behringer Road for a 57-year-old female, severe weakness, illness, cardiac history, and acute kidney failure. Repeating to Alien EMS at 181 Behringer Road for a 57-year-old female, cardiac history, severe weakness at 1256. Alien, acknowledging. We're acknowledging at 1256.

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1: You can show me clear about it, or else I'm going to be en route with that mail. 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
0: Courtesy ride to Iliens, 1257.

Frankfurt, MOVAC, MS-119, Rudy Lane, for a female weakness. 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

0: 就是要往那上抽。Central. 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
0: Mary Charles 19244, Mary Charles 19244. Should come back in a yellow Harley.
1: 3-6-7.
0: Be advised, I've also got an inspection certification number if you could check that as well.
1: Go ahead with that.
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0: 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Fire isn't going to be needed for this.
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1: 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It's shown as an antique plate on further inspection.
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0: Looking for County Herkimer Movac EMS at 324 Pleasant Ave for a 20-year-old female, head injury from a fall. Repeating to Herkimer Movac EMS, 324 Pleasant Ave for a 20-year-old female, head injury from a fall. 1324. Received you acknowledging 1324. She has a history of seizures as well. We're acknowledging at 1324.
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0: County to Mobeck in East Turkaburra. EMS at 161 Valley Drive for a 70-year-old female bleeding from her head following a fall. Repeating to Mobeck in East Turkaburra. EMS 161 Valley Drive, 70-year-old female bleeding from her head following a fall. She'll be outside. 1334.
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2: en route to wind.
1: Route to wind at 1344.

Central 501, 504, domestic. Jackson Street, 25 Jackson Street, a Kenneth Palmer. Correction, it's Jamie Lynn is the caller, states there's a male there threatening to kill her. She's refusing to answer any other questions.

0: 50104, just reporting there's a male in the residence named Russell and another female, Kelly Gorman. That female is threatening the caller. There was no weapons visible. An update is the caller is now cooperating. Apparently, this is an apartment complex. The caller downstairs, the two other subjects are upstairs.
1: Five, you want to go again with that? You broke up.
0: Yeah. The female is now answering questions. She's going to be in the downstairs apartment. The two other individuals are going to be upstairs in their apartment, so parties are separated at this time.
1: Receive. You can show me out.
0: 1353.

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1: Central's on 1210, go ahead.
0: Got on 5 and Skyler with a yellow Harley Davidson. I'll get you a better location in a second.
1: Received.
0: Stopping right by Elmwood.
1: I copy by Elmwood. Is there not a plate visible?
0: No, I'll get the reg in a second. Gotta confirm the state.
1: 1354.

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1: They're clear of 13-4-57.
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1: I'm all set for you, Missouri Red.
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1: Mississippi Reg, Mary Charles, 19244, MC 19244. I believe it's going to be a history record.

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1: 25, you're clear, 1401. Central 1E10, do you need any information off this? It is expired.
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1: 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Are you in a position to landline the center?
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1: Central.
0: I'm going to have a reg, if you could run it. Give me the RO.
1: Are you on Jackson Street?
0: Stay firm. I'm having a lot of issues with my radio.
1: Go ahead.
0: New York, X-ray 147. 47. The New York, X-ray 147.
1: Received. I copied. It's going to be valid on a 2018 Toyota RAV4, registered to Kathleen Visconti at 21 Jackson Street.
0: Received. Thank you.

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1: Central.
0: We're out with the caller. Do you have the names of the two other parties who's being that collaborative?
1: The female she gave me was a Kelly Gorman, and the male was Russell, unknown last name.
0: Repeat, thank you.
1: 14 journey.

0: 1028.
1: I have a name and number for you when you're prepared regarding a harassment complaint.
0: Go ahead with it.
1: Number is 315-360-5852. That's 315-360-5852. Name is Missy. She lives at 629 Main Road in Salisbury. It's regarding harassing text messages from an ex.
0: Copy.
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0: 307 Eureka Ave, 307 Eureka Ave, receiving both callers, calling at the same time. Haley is the daughter, done in verbal domestic with her mother, Danielle. The daughter is currently locked out of the residence.
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1: We're clear.
0: Clear at 1444. Just be advised, Lindsay was out at your station to see one of you guys a little bit ago. She said she might return.
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1: 25.
0: In the area of 3901 C Route 8, Ohio, 3901 C Route 8, Ohio, a third party report of a car striking a sharp curve sign. Again, reported no injury. There is debris in the roadway.
1: Received. I'll be in route.
0: 1520. You're going to be looking for a Honda HRV Blue.
1: 5, I got you.
0: 1520.

0: Central 25. Just letting you know that vehicle is going to be parked in the driveway of that residence at 3901 to safely be off the road.
1: 25, this is.
0: 1522.

0: Mekonda Herkimer, MOVAC EMS, 307 Moore Ave for a 63-year-old male, possible diabetic emergency, very lethargic. Repeating, Herkimer, MOVAC EMS, 307 Moore Ave, 63-year-old male, possible diabetic, lethargic, 1525. Acknowledging at 1525.
1: Herkimer acknowledged.
0: Acknowledging at 1525.

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0: Waverly Place in the park, caller reporting 4 to 6 females using profanities. He'd like them moved along. Also, if you want to stop and see him, he's at 12 Waverly. Is there one you were unreadable?

0: 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You were broken. Just repeat the address.
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0: 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All I copied was 47.
1: Roger, 4 Central. Roger, 1 is Arthur Street. On a follow-up, I will take the call on Waverly.
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1: 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Central 1D26, 1D29, a potential update. On a history, that female is believed to reside at 117 Horseshoe Lane. There's a possibility that the female has been assaulted.
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1: Brandon Griffin reporting bike stolen. He had it locked up by the dumpster. The lock was cut.
0: Hurry, sir. What did you do, Central? You show me out.
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2: 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Someone was vaping in the bathroom again.
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3: Received, you're on the scene at 5059. 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
1: Roger, you're on Clear 16, you're right. Central 204-208, complaint.
0: 204, go ahead.
1: Correction, 204-201, complaint. 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He's going to be in the customer service area. He sees that somebody put his phone in the cash for cell phone machines, and he knows that one of you has the key, and he wants it back.
2: Where is he?
0: 4, copy.
1: He's uncooperative and irate at this time.

0: 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What was the time of call for this accident?
1: Time of call was 15:18. 15:18:15:18.
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0: You can show all units clear 29. We're going to get a follow-up to assist DCI.
1: I copy, all units clear 29. 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
1: Can you see Lisa Nastavsky? 376 Sierra 178 Mannheim. 376 Sierra 178 Mannheim. She states she just came to her property. It's a vacant piece of land which she has a vehicle parked on. There was a Jeep on her property with a female and a male in the Jeep. The male had gotten out and was attempting to get in the vehicle on her property. She startled them and they went off heading towards 29. I have the plate when you're ready.
0: Go that way.
1: Lincoln Henry Zebra 3288. Lincoln Henry Zebra 3288. It comes back on a 2020 Jeep Cherokee Gray to an Ariel Hall, 15 Comstock Road, Newport.

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0: Third Street. Samantha Carter was there. The female caller is Crystal. They were having a verbal argument.

Central 103105, updated information. Crystal, who is the caller, reported Samantha Carter left in a white SUV heading towards Orchard Street. She broke windows and supposedly demolished the residence. Also was spitting

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3: Four zero seven. Vehicle's been removed. We'll still be out here waiting for a ride for these individuals.
1: 1625.

0: 1D25 to Central. I'm clear from that MVA. What is the address for the Ohio Tavern?
1: 2755-08, 2755-08.
0: Jeez, I'm in route.
1: 1632.
2: 1D21 to Central. This is 170 right now, 178.
1: No, it's 170A.
2: Got it.

0: Roger, go ahead.
1: Have an individual on the line requesting a welfare check on Eric and Crystal Miller, 122 West Albany Street, Apartment 8. 122 West Albany, Apartment 8. The caller is Eric's mother. She states that she's been attempting to contact them since Thursday with no luck.
0: Receipt.
1: You're both clear from Walmart?
0: No, you're still out.
1: Central.
0: 230 MS, this location, male, 2 last 3 from 2 fan.
1: I copy requesting EMS for male, the last 3 to his hand.
0: That's affirmative. Request evaluation.
1: Central 208.
2: Pattern to alien EMS.
1: Central 208.
3: 208.
1: Did you copy the last check to welfare?
3: Can you repeat?
2: EMS, PD is requesting you for a male laceration to his hand, 1636.
1: Albany Street, 122 West Albany, Apartment 8. It's going to be Eric and Crystal Miller's residence. Eric's mother has been attempting to contact him since Thursday after an argument on the phone, which is just updated information, and now they're not answering her calls. She's concerned for him.
3: Received.
1: The other two units are still tied up at Walmart.
0: 204 Central, I can clear. I'll take that. Good to go.
1: Apparently there was a verbal argument on the phone the other day.
0: I copy.

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1: Got.
0: Are you secure there?
1: Yeah, perfect.
0: Tracy, we just got an alert on that address.
1: Yeah, I'll be all right.
0: Tracy, 1642.
2: 129 Central.
0: Central's on 29.
2: I'll be en route to the wind starting mileage when you're ready.
0: Go ahead with it.
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1: 1646.
0: Alright, Central, that was the rear door activation.
2: Affirmative, the back entry door.
0: Is there a key holder now?
2: The alarm company was attempting one. I haven't heard anything since.
0: This is
2: 1647.
3: 1810 to 1825 on county. Are you all set up there?
0: 25210. I should be off.
3: Copy. 1810 Central. You can show me clear of that. I'll be out at 115 Comstock Road for a follow up regarding 21 complaint.
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0: Repeating, Cedarville, Novak, EMS, 1568 McCoon's Road, for a 5-year-old female that was choking, now having difficulty breathing, 1648.
1: Mary Boy, Tom, 9755, MPT, 9755.
0: That comes back on a black Ford Suburban to a Rebecca Virgil from that same address on Route 8. 1649.
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0: 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Front of 1165 Higby Road, Lincoln, Kingboy 1206. Lincoln, Kingboy 1206.
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0: 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Lincoln Charles King, 6928. I'll be on Higby Road in front of D'Alessandro's.
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0: Building is secure. 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
1: Negative.
0: Received. 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I'll be clear.
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0: 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Henry George Zebra, 9331.
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0: Mike County to Herkimer investigation. Herkimer County to Herkimer investigation. Odor of plastic burning at 209 Pullman Street.
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0: Echo County Alien EMS. Echo County 2 Alien EMS, 17 Bellevue Ave, 86-year-old female, possible stroke, is not responding. 18 Alien EMS, 17 Bellevue Ave, 86-year-old female, possible stroke, is unresponsive. 1540. Acknowledging 1740.
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0: 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Mary Boy Zebra 7772.
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1: 204.
0: You received a call from a concerned citizen. Black Chevy Silverado in row 4. There's a dog inside with the windows down a little bit. Female refused to give name, was not staying to meet the officer.
1: Receive. Did she say the dog appeared to be in distress?
0: Negative. The dog was not in distress, but was concerned the vehicle was not on and the window was not down farther.
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0: Show me out, dog appears to be fine. I'll be clear.
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0: Central 204, complaint.
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0: 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She blew grass shavings all over his antique vehicle. 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
1: Received.
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1: Regarding same or different?
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0: 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Trespass. 51 Walnut Street, 51 Walnut Street. The caller's not home. Received text messages from her ex's mother stating that she was on her way to her house to beat the caller up. That mother is now outside that residence in a black Mitsubishi. The caller's in Herkimer. She's on her way home, about 5 minute ETA.
1: Got it.
0: 1807.

0: Central 208, a trespass complaint.
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0: 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It comes back to a Victoria Herod from Herkimer.
1: Hurry, dude. That was the only vehicle that I saw in the area. I'll go back.
0: Tracy, the caller should be almost home by now.
1: Copy.
0: 18-11.

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0: 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Is there anything pending?
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0: Hartford County, 2 Little Falls, EMS 10 Prospect Street, 370's male unresponsive is breathing, snoring respiration. Repeating to Little Falls, EMS 10 Prospect Street, 370's male unresponsive is breathing, snoring respiration. 1826.
1: Little Falls acknowledges.
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1: 407, go ahead.
0: 5S eastbound, King, King, John, 8233. King, King, John, 8233.

0: valid 2014 Buick Suburban Tan to a Daniel Moore, Frankfurt.
1: I'm behind a red Kia Optima. I'm going to be attempting this vehicle.
0: Confirm plate, King King John, 8233, New York.
1: That's affirmative.
0: Receive.
1: Eastbound by the dump.
0: Receive, eastbound near the dump, 1840. 401, did you copy?
2: That's for my copy. What's the location?
0: 5S eastbound near the dump. Possible switch plates.
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0: 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It goes to a message stating it cannot accept calls. If they call back, just advise them of such, please.
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0: Hannaford, currently in the bottle room. The male that stole beer a few days ago is now in the bottle room. States, the caller stated that last time he stole, you guys were unable to get him. He ran into the woods.
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0: Central 201.
3: 204, you show me on his level for 2301.
0: That male took off, ran across 28 into the Bassett parking lot behind the old Sears building now.
3: Kirkland County, Alien 602, clear of last and route to the Grand.
2: 602, you're clear and now en route to the Grand, 1904.
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0: 1904.
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0: Station coverage.
3: 204, go ahead. 204, our suspect is currently walking down Green Street heading towards the CD behind the Bassett Center. We want to stop and hold him for a second.
0: 407, go ahead.
5: 5S westbound, just past Mucky Run, Mary Boy John, 5461. Mary Boy John, 5461.
0: 1905.
3: 204
1: to 201, what's he wearing?
3: A white male, dark clothing, was carrying a garbage bag. You should see him coming up on your right.
1: 208, I'm out with him. I'm green.
0: 208 with the male on green, 1905.
1: Pfizer 1, Central clear.
0: Pfizer 1, 1906.
1: Pfizer 04, Central, clear.
0: Clear, 1906.
3: Two 04, Central, show me out 208.
0: 204, 1906.

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1: Central.
0: We're going to have one male detained.
1: One male detained, 1908.
2: 201-208.
0: 208.
2: I'm confirming right now, Hannaford's going to have charges on him for a larceny from July 1st.

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1: 204, go ahead.
0: 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I'll be headed over to Hanford for a show up.
1: Ready, Steve.
0: 1347.
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1: 407 Traffic.
0: 5S westbound by the dump, King Boy on 2044, King Boy on 2044.
1: This is 1916.
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2: 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I'll be en route to the area of 416 North Main Street for suspicious person complaint.
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0: to hear voice central. 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
0: Proceed.
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2: you show me out at the DPW waiting for the foreman? We have some damaged equipment here.
3: I received 1940.
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3: 407.
0: 5S westbound, just past Bucky Run, King John Zebra 8641. King John Zebra 8641.
3: Thank you.

0: Crystal County, the MOVAC EMS, that's a grand room 3040 for 66-year-old female seizure activity. Repeating, Crystal County, the MOVAC EMS, the grand 996 Ave, room 3040, 66-year-old female seizure activity, 1946.
1: Alpha, 1946.

0: 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Thanks, you're clear. 1950. Central 1D2.
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1: 29. 10.
0: 256 Peck Road, Salisbury, 256 Peck Road, Salisbury. Jane Bryce harassing the caller, it's a two-car response.
2: 10, copy it out.
1: Can you go ahead with the address again?
0: James Bryce resides at 256 Peck Road, 256 Peck Road. The caller's at 512 Dutchtown Road, saying that James is threatening to go to his house.
1: Copy and roll.
0: 1951.
1: 103 Ilian. I'm clear of last. I was unable to make contact with the owner of the vehicle. Great team, 1950.
3: Central Ilian, I have an animal complaint.
1: Ilian's on Central.
3: 8 Second Ave, received a phone call from Art Keeler stating his neighbor's stray cats, one is dead on his lawn, would like to see an officer.
1: No, you received. I've already spoken to that officer. Central.
3: Perfect, thank you. 1952.
4: 1823 Central.
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1: Alright, we just had a rapid light notification at 512 Dutchtown Road. No call came in yet.
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